What does it mean to be broken? The wound is painfully open. The beauty is in the finding. The darkest parts of the ocean. Deep waters in motion. The tide was coming in heavy. I always knew I was chosen to handle whatever.

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You are a beacon of light, you are determined to fly. You have a journal inside, you have the power to write. You have the opportunity every day to decide, choose love. It might just blossom.

choice but to accept, forced into work to contribute to the profit of Britain. That sneeze will be blessed, but a coffin will kill him. Mr. Armageddon City, this shit might damage your soul. They won't take the weight off you when you can't manage the load. Like they're just waiting to hear a fucking

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Wishful thinking if the intentions don't align with the deed. And if what you hear contradicts what you read, war ready, but travel to this country for peace. Crabs in a barrel, your neighbor feeling the same shit. But he might screw you if someone offers a payslip. No one ever told you your mind is not to be played with. No one ever taught you about moderation and patience. Under all the eyes and the pressure and the scrutiny, why is mental health a taboo in the black community?

to live your life as a tragedy, to live your life in a state of confusion and agony. Promises you made reflect the promises they gave you, and all these harsh experiences don't reflect your age. No family to save you, no friends to aid you. Can't even speak English, so there's no one to explain to, only God to pray to.

to break through. 21, landed in London with hardly any funds. 27, trying to get back to being 21, cause nothing's changed, still no money but more things to pay for. So the blood pressure rises slowly by the day. Work two jobs just so rice is on the children's plate. Landlord tells you this is the last time you can be late. Health issues that you try to suppress, but all your health issues are derived from stress.

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Gave your life to others, you didn't invest in yours. A broken soul, selected for God's plan. Everything will be what it's meant to when it's in.

0: Nos parece que What Was That es su Green Light de 2026. Lorde y Florence and the Machine comparten escenario y día en el Mad Cool 2026. La neozelandesa actúa a las 8:30 de la tarde-noche, la británica 4 horas después. Y ese mismo día, mañana, jueves 9 de julio, en el Monte Coveta, en concierto FKA Twigs.
1: Let me tell you something, yeah. Yeah, that can wine, but get...
2: I'm moving people, you know it's movie star Johnny, UK dancer, general. And right now, me are going to introduce a song. We are going to take over the world, please. We are going to run the dance floor. FKA Twigs, Shy Girl, play the song. Sing the song, yeah.
1: Let me
2: people.
1: Tell you
2: sing
1: something, song, yeah. Yeah, that can wine, but girl that can dance. And I'm just meaning like... She just lets herself be free and is so expressive and just don't give a fuck. Oh, there's nothing more sexier than that.

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1: Peace, peace.
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0: 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Well, you were like a pioneer of electronic music in popular music, because electronic music in contemporary music,
1: absolutely,
0: is one century ago, no, with with the theremin and all this stuff. But to me, electronic music in the 70s, 80s, and 90s, maybe in the 90s also, it has this futuristic side, no. And in a way, it has a political rhythm, no? Because it is like a warning, no? Technology could be worst or could be a bless for us, no? And with all electronic music, there is that subtext. What do you think is the role of electronic music, not in terms of talent, but in terms of this, of political, sociological input?
1: It's a very interesting question, because I think electronic music is dealing with the idea of how, as human beings, you can deal with technology. And we should never forget that technology is neutral. A tool is neutral. It's all depending on the way you use it. And what happened with the synthesizers and electronic music in the 70s and 60s, 80s, what we had this kind of vision of the future, which could be very positive, saying, oh, after year 2000, cars would fly. But also dystopic, saying the future could be like Terminator, yeah, in the movie. And today is the same,
0: it's actually the same.
1: Because now we have AI. AI is the same thing. Is AI going to be an utopia or a dystopia? This is a question mark, and I love, as a creator, as an artist, to play with this kind of question mark.
0: Because you use AI in your concerts now.
1: Absolutely.
0: Right now.
1: But I let you translate what I said in Spanish first.
0: Sí, sí. 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Entonces me ha dicho, bueno, traduce primero. Well, Jean-Michel, thank you for the interview. One last question. It's about your book, the book you are going to publish in autumn, I think. This machine, this history of electronic music, where I'm looking forward very, very to read it. Can you tell us a little thing about this book?
1: Yes, with pleasure. Actually, lots of things are going to happen for me and also for my audience in the next few months, because we are going to celebrate the 50th anniversary of Oxygen at the end of the year. And so I'm starting a world tour in 27-28 with a new album involving lots of AI, a kind of, I think the ambition, a kind of new Oxygen, where I use the Oxygen, I use the analog synthesizers, and in that, and this year I'm going to practice with the synthesizer of today, which is for me artificial intelligence algorithm.
0: Yeah.
1: And then I'm going to release also a great project I had in mind for a long time called Machines, as you said, which is actually telling the history of electronic music, starting at the beginning of the 20th century with early electrified machines such as the theremin and all that, going through analog synthesizers to the emergence of digital and to AI servers, and to cover actually almost now a century and a half of electronic music. And I must say that this show is giving a hint of what I think the music of 21st century is all about. I mean, revisiting my